0: 227-2.
1: Go ahead.
0: What's your 20?
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0: Can you behave for him?

0: Charlie 26, update 819, Old Highway 31, no longer on scene. The season subject has left. No direction of travel. It was verbal between the caller and the subject.
1: 10-4 is the caller wanting to meet.
0: Now stand by.

0: Who are you dredge for?
1: /227. Please, no need to read that.

0: says romantic if it's pain. Major route 13241, County Road 150, basically Chevron, to assist Cortland for a wreck.
1: 6332 route.
0: Okay,
1: now. Me and Rob as well.
0: Yeah.

0: wonderful. Take a quick road.
1: Air en route for a male subject with a severe head injury. Y'all be transporting the infant.
0: That's good. I was just double checking. I didn't know if there was only one or two going.
1: Two. The Falls Alpha 1183 Holmes Road for a 57-year-old female that fell 1183 Holmes Road. 1183 Holmes Road, 57-year-old female, conscious and breathing, fell and says she broke her foot.

那边去全程。You can put that call on us at email.

0: 10-42 copy tech. Alabama tag Alpha Zero David Charlie Yankee. Alpha Zero David Charlie Yankee.
1: I couldn't copy this.
0: Attack Alpha David Charlie Yankees 0 November. Alpha Zip Charlie.
1: 10-4.

Gemini's your second page, Eva, Falls Alpha, 1180 feet, Holmes Road, Fail, possibly broke her foot, 1183 Holmes Road.

7-1 en route. Tag 6 assigned with medic 227 if needed. 57-year-old female that fell, possibly broke her foot. 1183 Holmes Road.

0: Sí.
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0: 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They have a westbound shutdown.
1: That's 10-4. 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
0: I didn't ask. 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
1: Yeah, if you don't mind.
0: 10-4, stand by.

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0: 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Bethel and Old Dogwood Trail.
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0: 27 status?
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1: 203.
0: You go ahead and drop 225 on the transfer going from Decatur to DHC.
2: Yeah.
3: 231.
1: Yeah.
3: Appleboro. Good idea, 180.
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1: 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10-4. 10-4. 10-4. 10-4. 10-4. 10-4. 10-4. 10-4. 10-4. 10-4. 10-4. 10-4. 10-4. 10-4. 10-4. 10-4. 10-4. 10-4. 10-4. 10-4. 10-4. 10-4. 10-4. 10-4. 10-4. 10-4. 10-4. 10-4. 10-4. 10-4. 10-4. 10-4. 10-4. 10-4. 10-4. 10-4. 10-4. 10-4. 10-4. 10-4. 10-4. 10-4. 10-4.

0: a probation or a chauffeur. 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Laura Lee, Louisiana. And possible out of ARAB, sending it confirmation, waiting for them to respond.
1: Working on I got an east side unit in Big Road Church.
0: Temple 28 10-4.
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The Central SO unit's got a possible business fire at Allison Tire and Auto, 4153, correction, 4153, Highway 36 East.

0: 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It's going to be 242 on that traffic stop.
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0: Disregard.

0: Roger, 2-3, you're turning in route to the Fenton spot.
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1: 223 now. 204 now.

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2: be in the area of that business fire. It is. Plenty of smoke coming in and show me on the scene. Boy, something was on scene this week.
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0: On BFI, I just spoke with the owner of the shop. 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
1: Yeah, I'm firing same traffic for myself.
2: Same for Central.
1: Central, what's that?
2: 7, tax 7.
1: Yeah, for all four of those units go to tax 7.
0: Right.
1: Thank you.

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0: 227.
5: 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Call advisor, her children are trying to put her in a nursing home. She wants to speak about her options. 1412 Moss Chapel Road, Northwest.
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1: Sí. 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
1: One route 2 on board.
2: What's next, man?
1: Route. 321 deals attached, negative warrants on both, stand by for the bin.
3: Got one.
0: There you go. Indiana.
1: Yeah. 7-0.

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0: 3321 van. Through Indiana, a gray 2021 Jeep Wrangler owner showing John Dobbins expiration 4 of 2024. Just coming back in, SR.
1: 10-4-1. 10-4. Copy.

0: 4-1-3 is interior tight. Ten four, will it be okay if we take these doors from the Charlie side and come in that way?
1: Four, you should be good. We believe that Charlie side.
0: Yeah, well, we're going to come in from the Delta side. We're going to come in the third bay door.
2: Sergeant. You all right, Sergeant? Sergeant
1: charging now.
2: Water's coming. Reckless driving. For an hour. 36, coming to the Jack's parking lot.
3: Six of these side units. Can y'all go back up 64?
4: Number 43, me and 50's in route. What direction are y'all doing?
2: Hold the channel. We're going in. We're making another left on Union Road and back towards 36. Texas Big 5-2, Charlie 1, Papa 8, Papa.
5: So from my side, that pursuit's too much this way.

0: poisoning. Couldn't do that. Oh. He just took in a fire hose. Crash out, people crash out.
1: 10-4 at the Chevron parking lot on 67. Channels, the hell is this on?
0: Grab off, that's the one to get a call.
1: 10-4.

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0: 51 mile taser has been deployed multiple times as well.
1: 10-4. Power, indicating smoke, HV area. 10-4.
2: 225 is going to be complete, 3.2.
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3: Flight 1, attack 7.
4: By 31, I'll have them swap over.
3: Thanks, sir.
5: Go ahead, 41. We're about 3 minutes out.
3: 10-4, sir. If you continue through the four-way on 67, turn in the second driveway for the store, we're going to have your path cleared this time.
5: 10-4. Give me one, it's 100.
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2: 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We're in Dave's Gunner Girl Summit.
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1: Who's available?
0: Yeah.
1: Four available.

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2: What you get, guys?
3: I believe this will be District 4, or Aldot. 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
1: I guess the roadside name has been knocked over, Temple.

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1: Yeah.
2: Okay. Charlie, 26.
3: And 5, Medic 235, Peter and Alfred Paul Bravo, 2314 Richmond Street, Southwest, 69-year-old male, conscious and breathing, fell and hit his head.
4: Ten four, and just to make you aware, I've got a check we'll be holding for Central.

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0: Engine 1 has 34 to engine 2, do you have bar? I'm sitting right here, right next to Allison's where the fire is, in the ditch. He's going to have to come around and come up 36. Location? I'm sorry, do you have a
1: call? Thanks, go ahead.

0: Busy Five Oaks Park.
1: Straight four to floor at one. 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
2: Thank you.
3: One on four, traffic stop. How long did I take? Probably 2-1, Bravo, 2-5, B, 2-B. The parking lot of something. Parking lot of something.
2: Yeah, 4.

0: 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And
1: Echo 1317, Hartman Street Northwest, apartment 6 Bravo. Patient obviously not breathing.

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1: Yeah. We're going Central.
2: One.
0: Did you copy my last trip? Put me out on the fire at 36 and 67.
2: Okay, go with Horsel.

0: out on the tag, Sierra Bravo Romeo Yankee 50 November SBR Y50N 31. And what's that?
1: 10-4.

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0: 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We have 4 in the entry.
1: Could you also pass them through to on-call DHR?
2: Divorce Emma.

0: 3.7. I'm stationed in Van Andel.
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1: 10-4, do you need radio silence?
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0: Savannah San Delta, 17 Kimberly Street. We do have PD on scene for a check will be. They found a male deceased. 17 Kimberly Street. For check that date of birth again.
1: It's going to be the ID 2058.
2: Okay.
0: That's a 4 route. Package assigned if needed. We'll be en route with Medic 217. PD is on scene. 17 Kimberly Street.
1: Could you please repeat the message again?
0: PD went on scene for a check while being found in the middle of the deceased.
2: Please take

0: Bon.
1: Je vois.
2: 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Three thousand miles on another 5601 as well.
0: 10-4. 10-4, you've been notified.
2: 10-4.

0: Delta 45, are you confidential?
1: Central.
0: Ashley Haynes, subject. She's showing an F-5 out of Shelby County. I'm not sure if it was extradite. Stand by.
1: Stand 4. 10-4.

0: 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Come to the Alpha Psi, please.
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2: That PX you requested, if 601 can make that notification.
1: Tampa. 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
0: 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Can you attach Mr. Holman to this case, please?
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1: 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Just more County Trust 3 up.
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0: 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Really 9-1.
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0: We're a couple of FEH.
1: Good morning. Thanks. Base is 219 Essential.
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1: No, 45.
0: Yes, PX, please.
1: Repeat.
0: Answer, yes, caller.

0: Seven Ridge, Freedom Palms Delta, 359 Chapel Road for a 44-year-old male.
1: Okay.
0: Okay. Medic 213, need you now for breathing problem Delta, 359 Chapel Road, 44-year-old male, conscious and breathing, said he's having a heart attack and he's short of breath.
1: Okay, 213 is right.
0: 213 is right.

0: Plausible 104, suspicious person. Yeah, 53 Pine Tree Road. Probably by the white male Joseph Suggs is in their front yard by this her daughter's boyfriend that is aggressive towards her all the time. 53 Pine Tree Road.
1: Yeah, why not?
0: Anyways, they're uncertain if he has any weapons or is intoxicated.
1: Yeah, well.

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1: Truck's up. 227.
0: 5-2 Charlie, 1 November, Whiskey 7, should be displayed on a red GMC pickup, Burger King parked on.
1: 10-4.

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1: We're going to be transporting one to Coleman. Mileage is 125.9.
2: Thank you.

0: doing my 7th deal.
1: You still need to hold off on spraying water inside?
2: That means there's 16 received.
3: Case assigned, medic 213 if needed. We are assigned to a 44-year-old male that has shortness of breath and believes he's having a heart attack. He does have a heart history. 359 Chapel Road.
1: This is Jamie Bearden at a parcel. There, negative.
0: Simple.
1: Negative. You can spray as long as you're not spraying inside the office area.
0: Alabama Tag 42 Troy Lee 0 Alpha 79. 42 Troy Lee 0 Alpha 79. East Highland.
1: PN 4.
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3: 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Just advising, paramedic 213, we are checking on air at this time.
2: Copy.
4: I'm almost insane. Can you advise caller step over? House, please.
1: 10-4.
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1: Charge the
5: lit
1: 5.
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0: 23 to 44. Come over here real quick.
1: Still on scene. She's locked herself in her bedroom. She's unable to see outside.
0: Wonderful. Was that for me?
1: That's 10-4. The caller said she couldn't see if the male was still on scene, so she didn't want to leave her bedroom.
0: Well, we're not in the yard.
1: And 4.

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1: Just advising, air has a 15-minute ETA out of Coleman pending a weather check.
0: 10-4, thank you.
1: Welcome.
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0: Part one.
1: Go ahead, sir.
0: We're just advising. Fire marshal has been advised. You should be receiving the VX from him shortly.
1: Order 10-4, fire, you can extend status to 30 minutes.

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0: Now, when you get a moment, can you come over here to the engine pop?
1: Copy. 483 to 481. Point
2: 1-3,
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0: Copy.
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1: 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The mail is nowhere on the property. 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
1: out at Coleman, mileage is 137.3. 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Thanks, Tyler. Go walk.
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0: 10-4.
2: Attack 7,
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0: 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We'll try it again.
1: Michelle, Alpha 25, Alpha 248, Zulu, 65, South, Alpha 322.
0: From what was the nature code? You're breaking it pretty bad.
1: 10-4.
0: 10-4.

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2: To Huntsville. 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Marcus busy. 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
0: That's fine.
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0: Yes, ma'am. 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
1: Yeah.

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0: Can you run a Tristan Hunter Couch and see if he's on active probation? Or this time?
1: Christian or Kristen Hunter Couch?
2: Tristan.
1: 10-4.

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0: 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You on foot?
1: Negative, I'm southbound on Garner right now.
0: Copy, I'm about to come up 31 right here at Hayes.
1: I've got two of them stopped at the apartment.
0: I'm going to be 10-100 south on Garner, speed 74.
2: Copy, speed 74.
0: Air back occupied two times, no tag. We're going to be coming to a stop at Blue Ridge Road.
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2: 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I know they're not going to get it, but she's one of them, and the other one is Tristan Shaw.
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0: Lima, Charlie, 4, Hotel, Charlie, November, Lima, 5, 9, Papa, 0, 0, 0, 0, 8, 8, 3.
1: 10-4.

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0: 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NSR.
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1: Do you want to put you on an actual call or just put you busy?
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0: 10-4.
1: Also, if you could put me in contact with on-call GPS.
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1: 4 units clear.

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0: Current Delta Victor, Jordan Scott, the Springville, shown to be the text sender out of St. Clair County. He's negative warrants. Bennett Watson, the Springville, he's current class Delta, negative warrant.
1: Careful.

0: 215, code 152.
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2: T23, T27, do you have anything else for these two here?
3: Negative. I'm talking GPO. I've got parents in and out.
2: Table.

0: 6, Medic 218, need you out for a seizure, Charlie. 306 Bob White Drive Southwest, 38-year-old male, says he has pancreatitis and has had a seizure.
1: Okay.

0: 225 Central.
1: 225.
0: You can drop that on us. We'll be around.
1: Bob White or the emergency transfer?
2: The secret Charlie.
1: Central.
3: Six responding.
1: Six responding. 306 Bob White Drive Southwest. 38-year-old male says he has had a seizure, also has pancreatitis. He is not epileptic or diabetic. 306 Bob White Drive Southwest. Central Medic 218. 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
0: 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So you, Charlie.
1: 10-4.

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1: But
0: 997.
1: Cancel.
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0: Owl, Lone Tag, Romeo, November, Delta, Zero, Victor, Romeo, One. 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
0: Juvenile that you've got with you, chance 10-4.
1: 10-4,

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0: Yeah, I'm going to transport 69.
1: Ten more.

0: 6291高飞处。That is valid to Amir Alamari out of Dearborn, Michigan. That subject showing have possible warrant through Decatur PD, there 41 of 2001. I'm contacting them at this time.
1: 10:20 a.m. and route due.
0: Temple.
2: Delta 28, I got X-ray 2-3 out with me. If you want to cancel, you can keep coming. It's up to you.
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0: 10-4, I have a call in Eva reference to Jekyll being. Are you available for call? 10-4. 10-4, it's at 150 G Hudgens Drive reference to a third party report through crisis line, a female subject named Nikki, I don't have a last name, that has been having suicidal ideations. We are unsure if she's even at this residence. This is evidently her house. She has a husband named Abraham, but we're also unsure if she's with him.
1: Can you try to call that deviation?
0: Tim, what we did is going straight to voicemail.
1: Tim, I'm in route.
0: Tim.
1: 28.
0: Go ahead.
1: Since 51 has a cover unit, I'll go back up 64.
0: Temple.

0: switch one conference. Decatur PD has a warrant in hand, Amir Alamari, 401 of 2001. They don't have an SSN listed. They can meet at pilot if you don't have charges.
1: Okay, we'll just stand by for a minute.

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0: 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It's going to be on ramp 334, 65 South, 67.

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0: TN4.
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1: Yeah, in front.
2: Confidential. Status suspended. Reference a failure to appear out of level planes to Lonnie Daugherty of Montgomery. He shows how possible out of Mountain Brook PD. That's misdemeanor, non extraditable from here, as well as Fulton County, Georgia. It's reference to a family offense, also negative extradition out of state.
0: Therefore,

0: 说。
1: There is.
0: There is alpha rotation.
1: Thank you.

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0: 242, does that tag return?
1: That's 10-4, returned on a gray Honda Odyssey, expired 7 of 26 to a Jack Lockhart out of AREV, NSR.
0: 10-4,

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0: 2-5 Alpha Bravo Tango Romeo Yankee, beat 31, stand by on cross.

0: 这时候开始问了。
1: 天空。
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3: Delta 51, you can go ahead and cancel the detail. I've got my own.
1: Table.

0: 64.
1: 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Both county units been clear.
0: 10 volt. Delta 48, I'm at the Charlie 26. 10 volt.

0: Charlie 26 has.
1: Good one, I'll be clear.
0: Good one. Delta 51 units have.

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1: Accurate 10-3, 30 South on 2.
0: 10-4.

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1: Everyone.

0: Delta 51.
1: Bear South has the vehicle. I got the mail in custody en route to the CJ. Copy beginning mileage.
0: Go ahead.
1: 489.
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0: X-ray Joker.
1: I'll be on the scene to their self. Get to change up. I'll advise them they're taking off.
0: Careful.

0: 321.
1: 321, I have one in custody. In next rotation, please.
0: Devil.
1: Did that vehicle return non-record or non-file, stolen?

0: He returns on a 2025 Hyundai Sonata to EAN Holdings to NSR. And the expiration shows 6/15 of 26.
1: Delta 61, that's CJ. In the mileage, 507.
0: Temple.

0: 3 South, rotation.
1: 10-4, 312, you stand by.
0: 10-4.
2: Region 1 Central, can you also check this subject out of Georgia? You stating that he has a driver's license or ID card?

0: 321.
1: 321.
0: 10-4. I get a return back when I write him name and date of birth through Georgia that says that he is suspended through Alabama and suspended through Georgia. It gives OLNs, but when I run both of those that it provides, they are both returned not on file. And if that social is out of state, it's not on file also. Well, I can't run it out of state.
1: Totally.

0: 失礼します。
1: 对，
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1: Careful.

0: 31 Central Council, get a criminal rap sheet with FBI numbers for his state identification numbers.
1: Tibble.
0: Tibble.

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1: Temple.

0: 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Sierras, correction, Serranos, Highway 67.
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0: Unlicensed class Delta, Christine Copeland of Centerville, Alabama, negative warrants on Jarrett Parks out of West Blockton, Alabama. He's revoked, reference drive law revoked, negative warrants.
1: Temple. Good one.
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1: 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Old Molson Road, indicating smoke in rooms 5 through 12. 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

Medic 280, new gen route for a unconscious Charlie. 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Have a 98-year-old female, unresponsive, aspirating and throwing up yellow mucus. They say she has now become awake. Straight to receive.

2 is responding. 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They stated she was originally unresponsive, vomiting yellow mucus and aspirating. She has now become awake. Has a history of seizures. They say come to the entrance by the park, 1009 Line Street Northeast, Riverside Retirement, room 213.

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1: Can you say or fire that Allison's tire and auto repair caught on fire again?
0: Typical.
1: Advise them it's not a big smoke, but there's a big flame inside the building.
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1: I'll be on scene to advise what they're going to do.
0: Temple.

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0: 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He advised, units on scene right now advise that it's the same amount of flames as before. 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
1: Say engine one on thing.
0: Central, we've been on thing for a minute. We got a small pocket of fire hitting hot spots. We're 10-4
1: and 8. 10-4
0: and
1: 8.
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0: 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They don't see flames, but do see smoke.
1: That arrow.
0: 17 route. Civil.

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Smell of smoke, but no flames seen. Your attack assigned is TAC-6, 1468 Iron Man Road.

0: Pacific O'Neill en route to that residential fire. Caller advised he does think it may be something electrical.
1: Angels 203.
0: 203.
1: 10-4, I'm looking at the map. Would 24 not be closer than 17?
2: Here's
0: 516. 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
0: All accessible fire has been knocked down. There's going to be a couple spots still smoldering. We're not able to get to due to collapse. We'll keep an eye on it next couple of days. May get a couple more calls about smoke.
1: 10-4.
0: Go ahead and start the
1: alert. 10-4.

0: Yeah, 25, in service.
1: 10 号。Sister, reply, please. Clear to cover, sir, close to drive, available on the interstate. Follow reference to reckless driver northbound I-65, be red pickup truck on the 334 northbound. No follower, they're advising they were tailgating, driving erratically, possibly threw something in shattered the car's windshield. I don't believe there's a meet at this time.

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0: Mr. Winfield Power to the Ohio. Advise him to contact your electrician. 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
1: Yeah, Austin High School, 3004 Motors Road, southwest of the football field, for a 16-year-old female with a dislocated ankle.
2: Danville. Medic 218, please.
1: Medic 218, you copy?
3: 218 received.
1: 218 received.

0: Central to Engine 3, Engine 6, Nation Route for a Business Fire Alarm, Oak Park Elementary, 1218, 16th Avenue Southeast, indicating general fire alarm, no contact.
1: Thanks, Rachel.

0: Music Person Alpha, 208 Deer Springs Road, for a 64-year-old male with a temperature of 103 and heart rate 120.
1: Yeah.

0: President Mario Harris that's blocked his rumble at this time. 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
0: 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I'm clear. 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
0: Battalion 1 loud. 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Are y'all?

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1: Yeah.
2: Oh gosh. Yeah, I'm on Bluff City. With example.

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1: Charlie 68.
2: Charlie 68.
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0: Medic 227, 6th Alpha, 1703, Highway 31 Southwest, 42-year-old female, dizzy and nauseous, numbness in her fingers.
1: Great,
0: Megan Rao. 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

0: 204 to Central, we'll respond to that call, the 227.
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0: 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This is Boss Cat down at this time. Doing an update for the unknown amount of time.
1: Appreciate it.

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1: Not responding.
0: Central, what's the address and the call details? We don't have anything on our computer.
1: Our CAD is currently down. It's going to be 1804 East Brownstone.

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1: I'll be at Brewer High School, 59 Eagle Road, Horst. I say work for the school. Within the last 7 days, someone has stolen the rims and tires off the driving school vehicle, Brewer High School.
0: Therefore, anyway.

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0: back to 14 to 201. You said it's Parkman, right?
1: That's correct. Yeah, it is Parkman.
0: Copy, it is Parkman.

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1: Yeah.
2: I had it for the notes. Yeah, it's clear. C-15. Put us out at 5129 Highway 31 South, indicator lot number 3. Attempt to locate

0: Cephalangia 1 Medic 218, breathing problems Charlie, Dunkin' Donut, 1024 Chicago Southeast, 435. Yep. Should be inside laying in a booth.
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1: Battalion 1.
0: Fire is that. 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

0: 37. 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
1: 4.
0: 10-4.

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0: 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We have a call holding for central unit. It's going to be reverse to that domestic at Terry Lane. Christian Terry, Lynn Circle. 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
0: Lady, excuse me, at California plate, 6 Romeo, Ida, Yankee 300, 6 RIY 300. Should be awesome. Grace, Chevy Cruze.
2: Delta 67, traffic stop.
1: Delta 67.
2: Highway 31, East Piney Grove Road, traffic's gonna be 28, Alpha Delta 2, Romeo Whiskey.

0: Charles Finn.
1: Late evening, 0.6. 0.6.
0: Yeah, I still got that Colorado alarm for Terry Lynn.

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1: 217 transporting.
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0: Medic 215, need your now for a psychiatric Bravo 97 Amber Circle for a 7-year-old female try to stab herself. Dead so far?
1: So far.
0: Status suspended 426 to a Brianna England at a fault pool. Negative.
1: Therefore, got one.
0: Just had a wound to her stomach. She is violent. She is still armed with the knife at this time. Type 8 with Priceful if needed. Also getting PD and route 19 at this time. 97 Amber Circle.
2: With them as well.
0: That works.

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She attempted to stab herself. 97 Amber Circle.

0: Medic 223, call Alpha, 2619 Brompton Lane Southwest, 96-year-old female fell on Thursday.
1: Injury. She's currently in the bedroom.
2: 10-4. You advise still armed?
1: Yeah, 10-4.

Priceville, second page, Somerville, first page, psychiatric, Bravo, 97, Amber Circle. Be a 70-year-old female that attempted to stab herself in the stomach.

0: 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I've been route 301.
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2: Myself and 203 will be getting in. 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
0: I missed some of that additional dispatch. 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And we'll get logged in, but you show us the service.
1: Seven. 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
0: Definitely. 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
1: Hey.
0: You want us to go ahead and start heading towards Stone for nursing? Jingle. Did you advise 10-4?
1: That's affirmative.
0: 10-4. 225 Central, you can go ahead and drop us on the 7 for nursing.

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0: Delta 25.
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0: Spoke to the principal planet. Advise, don't need to report this time. You sure, McClure?
1: Delta 4.
0: I'll be in route with 68.
1: Delta 4.
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0: Delta 25.
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0: Spoke to the principal planet. Advise, don't need to report this time. Can you show me clear?
1: Delta 4.
0: I'll be in route with 68.
1: Delta 4.
2: You can disregard.
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1: 201.
0: You got advanced 215 on scene. They're medic 215, and they're on scene. Also, I heard where they dispatched fault on a sick person, Charlie, and there's been no ambulance dispatched on that.
2: Two's on speed.
1: Speed. Speed, man. Red. Neither you will be now conscious and breathing with RT. Come up on scene. 231 talk.
2: Two's on scene.
1: Thanks for pushing receiving route. Receiving route.
0: 227 to Spartan. 218, you'll move to targets and 27 set it to Spartan, please.
1: 10-4, do you need to go to target or push Central on City?

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0: 17 Kimberly Street, home health nurses on scene, advise patients not entering the door. 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
2: Yeah, I copy those notes. 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

0: Engine 7, Medic 218, Eugene Route, Lee Person Charlie, 700 Cedar Lake Road, Southwest, Wesley Acres Apartment 331, 71-year-old female, conscious and breathing, so last night. Now she cannot get up. Her whole body's hurting. 700 Cedar Lake Road, Southwest, Apartment 331.
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0: 325 I-67 northbound, the white white Chevrolet Tahoe Tag Golf Bravo 53926, speeding, almost ran into the car off the roadway. No follower, 325 I-67 northbound.
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0: P-26, if you guys would pull down the price roll, P-28, start heading towards Spartan.
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Central Pricing Unit, credit card special shuttle. Last thing, northbound 331, I-65, it's a white Suburban driving erratically, speeding, and almost ran the car off the roadway. 331, I-65, northbound, central clear.

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0: 10-4 Kilo Long Minute, Round Top Church, appears to be cis motors. I'll be clear.
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2: 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And for drop us on the return trip back.
1: The traffic cutting out really badly. If I was dropping on the return trip.
2: And for this back.

Last seen eastbound on Gun Pond, passing Martin Road. It's red, Ford Ranger. Tag Alpha 0 Delta 4 Delta 4 Alpha. All over the roadway, no follower. Eastbound Gun Pond, passing Martin Road. Central clear.

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0: 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Receive a text to 911. Person is on fire.
1: Central, 201 and 2 are three on 222, so you just have to send 204 to this.
0: Proceed, 204, you copy?
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0: 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That's a second truck en route with this, please.
1: But if not,

0: to all units responding to Rockwood Drive Southwest. The caller is on the line now advising no one is on fire and it was an accidental call.
1: Yes, sir, you can cancel the second truck. Engine 7 is going to be proceeding the same.
2: Okay. Engine 7.
0: They advise they don't need police, fire, or medical, but Engine 7 is continuing to the scene.
3: Okay, well, we're going to remain in Route Code 1 until Engine 7 gets that confirmed.
0: Yeah. 10-4.

0: 226.
1: You can show us some service. 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He spoke with them. They're code 1.
0: 10-4.
2: 204 in service.
0: 204 in service. 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
3: 7 is they were available.
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0: Medic 218, Fall Alpha, 343 County Road 361 for a 95-year-old male that fell last night, now complaining of pain.
1: 218,

0: just be advised the caller's not on scene at this time. Is your question here?
1: Ten-four, give me just a second. Pull over and I'll take it.
0: Ten-four.
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at 39. Text frequency sign was medic 218, you're responding to a 95-year-old male that fell last night. He's now hurting. The 343 kind of a 361.

Thank you, 225. Yeah, please, 17.9, 17.9.

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2: This is 39. I'm here with the patient. I need an ambulance to the address, please.
3: 10-1, there's already one in there.
2: All right, thank you.

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0: Central, track 8 is fine with medic 228, 69-year-old female that's passed out, has a history of COPD, 639 Hilltop Road.

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0: 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A white older male with a white shirt and dark short, carrying a white plastic bag, has come up to the caller's door twice and is walking up and down the road. The caller doesn't recognize him, but not seeing weapons. 301 Twin Oaks Drive, Northwest. Negative beat.
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at 217 Eastern for a seizure delta. Be at the Alabama Autism Center, 1690 Beltline Road Southwest for a 505-year-old male having a seizure. En route.

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1: Four at three.
0: Oh, yeah, they clear a hilltop. We do have one right now. You can make the call to them.
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2: Several, thank you.

Herbalo. 5 feet westbound, East Upper River Road, passing White Farms, maybe a silver Chevrolet. Tag 52, Charlie, 0, Yankee, Tango, Mike, twirling all over the roadway. We do have a follower at this time in a Dodge Journey. He's now southbound on North Bethel.

0: River Blue. Lasting westbound East Upper River Road, passing White Farms, maybe a silver Chevrolet. Tag 52, Charlie, 0, Yankee, Tango, Mike, twirling all over the roadway. We do have a follower at this time in a Dodge Journey. He's now southbound on North Bethel.
1: Myself and out of 32 will be out at 1320 19th Avenue Southwest on a follow up.
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0: time model they were.
1: Medic 213, Reg Bravo, Highway 67 and Shoal Creek Road. The two vehicles and an injury.
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2: 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Highway 67 South, Shoal Creek.
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0: 10-4. Traffic 222, chest pain Charlie, 928 Austin Street, Southwest, 22-year-old female complaining of chest pain.
2: 222 received.
0: 222 received.
1: 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Negative on roadblockers.

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1: Save as possible, residential fire alarm, 3122 Highway 36 East, your fire alarm's going off.
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she was checking her cameras and noticed the fire alarms going off. No smoke or flame seen. There are several dogs in the residence that are contained. 3122 Highway 36.

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1: Five, two, Bravo, 339, Juliet, so far.
2: Far.
1: 50, Bravo, 669, Charlie, so far.
2: So far.
1: Two DLs, first, 975, 2833, so far. Bye.

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0: Central 213 strength. Do their H transporting here, General.
1: Four Central. You can put 225 on that Somerford.
0: 225, you copy?

Central Flash 336, CNN has been advised. En route.

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0: Medic, 222 on scene.
1: 222 on scene.
0: What's this for? Yeah. So you can cancel the ambulance.
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0: 22, sick person alpha, Wesley Acres, apartment 331, 71-year-old female, fell and hit her head last night, and acting off. Rather, she has already been to the ER twice.
1: 203, hey, we'll redirect that call to the next closest truck, please.
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0: 10-4-227, you copy?
3: Are you saving her out?
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0: Taylor, interstation.

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0: Last year, you broke up.

0: Medic 226, psychiatric Charlie, 555 J. LaSalle Lane, 68-year-old female, threatening to take pills.
1: Good. We're pulling you off that medical transport. Central, put 225 on that psych Charlie call. I have an advanced on 225.
2: 225 received.
0: Copy.
2: 226 received. We'll continue to interrupt this department.
0: Notifying SO at this time. She is violent.

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They were in a verbal altercation before this call came through. 555, Jay LaSalle, Lane.

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2: 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Go ahead and put basic 212 on that one coming out of the ER going to cardiac short stay.
0: 10-4, 212, you copy?
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1: 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B26. Correction, basic 225, just advising you the caller's call back and advise they no longer need a response.
2: 10-4, they're advising we can cancel. 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
1: Sure. A response at J. LaSalle. EMS is cleared.
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0: 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It has been canceled.
1: 10-4.

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0: 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He can cancel his B-lock.

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0: 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No need for that.
1: 10-4.
0: 67 to 62, any additional? 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
0: 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Mileage 3.2, we're clearing out.
1: Oh.

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1: Further.
0: Go ahead and put basic 225 on the medical transport to the Decatur main 218 going to cardiac source site. 10-4.
1: 225, you copy?
2: 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We're dead route. Coming for a Thompson Road area.

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0: 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Yeah, big CG5, West Point Loop, calling his ex-girlfriend verbal with each other. Possible weapons, the ex-girlfriend, unknown in talks. May all be standing by in the driveway.
1: Or not. Charlie 6 a.m. and out with
0: him. Okay.

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0: Engines are engaging off a residential fire alarm at 1002 Somerville Road Southeast. I believe it was called in by the homeowner. Fire alarm's going off. No smoke or flame seen.
1: Sir.
2: Yeah, Dodge General Neal, 6996 Somerville Road, if you'll say that for further.
3: Two 27 are out the Huntsville, non-emergent.

0: drop.
1: Sister V.
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1: 2-4. Sister, you just responded to the advanced signal with Point Loop. The male's back on the line advised he is leaving since the female gave him money to replace his social security number.
2: The last

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1: طبعا.

0: Yeah, 25. You can make an inquiry if she does want to trash her stuff.
1: Careful.
0: 0-0.
1: 190. State 211 status. Seeing nothing showing, not checking. Two 11 status.

Triple units, prepare to copy. Triple beam, lower. Our parkway at Seaside Northbound. It's going to be a Tamara Smith subject. Advised the male was physical with her, threatening her. And being a gray Honda Pilot. Last location known was heading toward Decatur. Male subject will be a Daryl Smith. Northbound, Point Nine Parkway. Seaside Northbound. Central clear.

0: 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Yeah, the union route.
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1: My ears.
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2: Silver.
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0: all this 68. I'm not 38, 68.
1: Tabor.
0: Yeah, 25, Charlie 68, where you at? I may be close. Going 36.
2: Central, is it possible to investigate the 7th corridor command?
1: Tomlinson investigating.
0: Dispatch, have you got them on the phone yet?
1: Negative.
0: Okay, well, just hold the channel until we get them.
1: Careful.

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1: 10-4. Station 3-2-1, roadway in progress, 1053 Barnett Chapel Road. Apologize if someone has broken into the shed. Not supposed to be in the shed at this time. No weapons seen. It was two people, still trying to get further. 1053 Barnett Chapel Road. Advised. 4-1, please.

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0: One on scene.

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2: 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Gray 2003, Jeep Grand Cherokee to a Randall Maples out of A Route, Extraction 6 of 26, NFR.
1: 10-4, did they advise which shed on the property they were in?
2: Negative, just say the shed. I can take from that.

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0: 2-5, Charlie Zero, Echo, Delta 2, this plane on an orange Subaru, B31 North, Farmer Street Northwest.
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0: Go ahead.
1: I'm on PX, so Dexter 201. What's your ETA?
0: What did you advise?
1: 10-4, I'm on PX with X-ray 201. He's wanting to know your ETA.
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2: Central Region 1 is on scene. It's Echo Command. Small grass fire.
1: Well, okay, Echo Command, small grass fire.

0: 确信那种。OK。218 transported one patient, code 1, Decatur, Maine, start mileage 0. Call Decatur 0. Roger, Wheeler.
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0: 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Six, status.
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0: Seven.
1: Interesting, Charlie, 68, status.
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0: 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Copy, begin the mileage.
1: 10-4, go ahead.
0: 1-8.
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0: 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If you can let us know if you receive it.
1: 10-4.
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1: Hey, 223 would love to take that.
0: 203, copy.
2: Negative.
1: You can disregard that. 218 is en route.
0: 218 en route.
3: 6-7, I'll say.

It's real close. Okay, I found on Point Mallard Parkway, passing the refuge. That'd be a black 4Runner. There's a small child hanging out the window. Tag Tango Bravo, Bravo 579, South Carolina. Car, the driver appears to be falling asleep. Southbound, Point Mallard Parkway, passing refuge. Vehicle clear.

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0: 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The caller revised a silver sedan, swerved at him, and nicked his arm. Not requesting an ambulance at this time. It happened approximately 45 minutes ago. He is requesting a report to give to his disability. 306 Holloway Street Northwest.

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0: There's Highway 20 and then Garrett Lane, the male laying on the side of the road, color-wise, was unsure if he was breathing.
1: Control tape received.
0: 223 received.
2: Two fourteen.
0: In
2: Kansas, 243 out in your hospital.
0: 10-4, 243, copy.
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1: 来吧。

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0: That's 10-4.
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Central to Prince Bend is full of reckless driver. I-65 northbound 334, 18-wheeler white cab with Mack trucking on the side all over the roadway. Northbound 334, I-65.

0: 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For season wrap.
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0: Flight 215, transfer Alpha Decatur Healthcare, room 231 Bravo for a 72-year-old male. No feeling on the right side, possible stroke.
1: Two 15 received.
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0: I'll be in the area that chip will be on. Take 4 at 64.
1: 10-4.

0: 这个这个字儿，这字儿字儿。You stand by on that. I'll try to obtain further. Jennifer.
1: Proceed.
0: Parcel 212.
1: Parcel 212.
0: Do they have a warrant for the arrest, or are they, what are they wanting us to do?
1: Stand by. Let me see if I can get any further for you.
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3: Medic 213, you do not for a wreck Alpha, Highway 67 South and Steel Meadow Road, be two vehicles, 7-year-old female, possibly injured.
4: 13 en route.
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0: whole 307 traffic incident with 7-year-old needs to be checked out.
1: Has they been notified?
0: I'm sorry, what was your question?
1: Has they been notified about the wreck?
0: I just got off the phone. I'm trying to call them now.
1: Okay.
0: Central SO unit, follow intoxicated driver in the area of Highway 67 South and JT Gurley. The Champagne Nissan Altima or Maxima vehicle stopped dead in the middle of the roadway, ran in the ditch 2 to 3 times. Vehicle almost hit several other vehicles. Mel passed out the wheel. Tag provided 52 Alpha Mike Delta 7 Whiskey, with last thing going 10 miles an hour, passing J. Crawford going southbound.

0: Lincoln 66 to 68. Go ahead. Was a county vehicle at the residence when you posted that letter?
1: Yes, sir.
0: Simple. Thank you.

0: 69. Are you still in the area of 67?
1: Ten four,
0: I believe this may be the same subject. 67 and JT Gurley. He was last seen stopped at 67 and Ryan Loop. And he was asleep at the wheel, then gunned it, and was running off the roadway and almost hit a semi head on southbound. Can you be around the area? Tag is coming back on a tan 2014 Nissan Altima to an Oswald subject, 2101 Gum Pond Road, Eva.
1: Table.
2: Nova 60. Yeah, first name on that Oswald subject.
0: Thomas Edward Oswald.
1: That is his AD. He's just not home right now. He was in that blue Mustang earlier today.
0: Temple.
1: 233, go ahead and clear us.
0: Temple.

0: and 59, one of our subjects is attempting to get the vehicle to stop, possibly driven by a Hispanic, coming up on Ryan Loop now.
1: Yes, 59,

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1: 222. 222.
0: In service.
1: 10-4.
2: He's left the roadway now. 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
0: That's the time,

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1: Working in correction, a fifth motor, 67, correction, 65 in the area of heart.

0: 3-7, 10-25. Yes, regard.
1: That's picking out on scene.
2: 10-4.
0: 3-7, send 2 rotations.
2: 10-4.
1: Yes.
3: I need y'all to pull up to the target, please.
1: 10-4.

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1: Delta 59.
0: Do you need assistance? I'm an Eva.
1: Maybe.
0: Careful.

0: 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Yes, 59.
1: Your cars, towing, and haul all are en route, and are you working at
2: 307, 10-4, I'm going to go ahead and take it.
1: 10-4, I'll cancel stay.
0: That's it now.

0: Delta 25 dispatch, can you copy 59?
1: That's negative, sir. I've not copied anything.
0: Delta 59.
1: 59, go ahead.
0: If you would have medical and rail service, diabetic.
1: 10-4.
0: Also by last savings, off of the ditch, up against the pole.
1: 10-4.
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1: Okay.
0: Reassign that emergency transport to Erlanger on Medic 213, please.
1: 213, copy.
2: 213, copy.
0: There is a vent at the office. If you run by there and grab it first.
1: Medic 226 status.
2: I've extended it. Yeah, just a traffic.
0: Two.
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1: Medic 226, checking status.
4: Code
1: 190. 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

I failed to let you know. Myself and Flint Waters out with Tri County. We don't seem to trust you one, we don't.

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0: Martindale 25.
1: So it's being transported, pick 9-1, I'm clear.
0: 10-4. Q-12, that's unknown, they're just wanting you to attempt to locate. Well, they advise they received information that they will be there.
2: Careful.

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0: Hospital 245.
1: In the service. That's what we call.
0: 10-4. Do you want me to show you clear from this call?
1: Ten four, you can clear.

engine 6, medic 218, allergic reaction Charlie, be at the Huntsville Hospital at urgent care in the parking lot, 1115 Beltline Road Southeast, for an 18-year-old female having allergic reactions.

0: 322, I'm out with 307. 307.
1: 4.
2: Six responding.
1: Six responding. Trinity 409, check away.
0: Yeah.
1: In the area of Meadowview Drive and Deanne Road, on the southeast corner of the intersection, there's a white male with no shirt. Nickname is GP. He's got his gray SUV parked under a tree, and the caller is concerned over the lightning. Meadowview Drive and Deanne Road.
0: Yeah.
1: 10-4. And did you receive your call?
3: Or what route?
1: 2-8-10 en route. Parcel 233, check holding.
4: 233.
1: Nelman is on Highway 31. Caller is requesting a welfare check in reference to no one answering the phone. Wants to make sure there's no in-progress event happening where they're unable to answer. We also attempted to call with negative answer. Domino's on 31.

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1: Delta 59.
0: I'll be clear.
1: 10-4.
0: Here we go.

0: interesting. But where come in?
1: How long, man?
0: You need to have medic unit respond to that emergency.
1: Never. You just verified. You said non-emergency 10-4.
0: That's 10-4.
1: One.

0: 9, were you able to make contact?
1: 10-4, I'm on subject. I got the tag one ready.
0: Good.
1: Alabama Alpha, 0, Bravo, 5, 0, Papa Bravo, so far.
0: So far.
1: I'm going to be out with that. I believe his name's going to be like Hector Guzman or something like that.
0: Give up. Ginger, go ahead and put G12 on one of those Decatur Healthcare and Rehab calls. 10-1.

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1: 212 received.
0: 212 received. Apparently that was a different vehicle earlier. Really. Negative beside it.

0: 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Hey, Tim Humphrey.
1: Trinity 409, Hector Luzon of Trinity's negative.

0: current.
1: I just code one. He stated he is cleaning out his vehicle and he ran out of gas. He's at his residence. Clear.
2: Sorry, results.
0: Yeah, well.

0: 202 Central. 217 is going to be clear of the ER. Go ahead and put them on that west in the ER.
1: 10-4, 217, copy.
2: 217, copy.
0: It's going to be code 1, no need for status check.
1: 218 code 1, no need.
3: 326 Central.
1: 326.
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1: Okie dokie.

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0: 10-4. I believe 792 is going to be another DHC transfer. If you can confirm that and drop it on us, if it is, you can go ahead and do that.

Central Engine 3, need your knock for a residential fire alarm, 2414 Murphy Road Southeast, indicating zone 20 living room smoke. They did make contact on site, could not provide proper passcode.

0: 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Be out checking.
1: We don't see nothing showing out checking.

0: This is Mars. Top of the mountain on 231, 10 Ford F-250, partially in the roadway, slight language barrier on the southbound side.
1: Okay,

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0: Coming at Murphy, USA, 1213, Highway 31 South, have a progression north, have part of a female pass out behind the wheel of a white Jeep Patriot. Murphy, USA.
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0: take the same kind of blood sugar issues when I have medical not going.
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2: Mary 222 to Central. 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
1: Is that a transport?
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0: Lawrence Dispatch, Medic 224, respond for a fall Bravo, Calvary Baptist Church in Hartsville at 201 Coresby Street, Southwest. And caller stopped talking and someone had fallen off the stairs. Have no further information on the patient.
1: Two twenty-four, receiving route.
2: Two oh four, I'll be picking that call up with them.
0: 204, you're not to the fall, Bravo.
2: Sure.
0: Receive.

0: five, you can say that bubble for the intoxicated driver.
1: Please,
2: 4.4.
1: 2710, please.

0: transported. I'll be clear.
1: Yeah. Your RCN has been advised fire medical has been placed to a fall call at Calvary Baptist Church on Corsby Street.
2: Six. Do you have a follower on that dark sheet?
1: The vehicle turned on Thompson Road from 31.
2: 10-4, you can just clear it.

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Excuse me, Tana, this is in KJ2, Gray SUV, northbound, Air Mexico. Excuse me, my apologies, repeat. Catching up to Red SUV, 31 South Fork.

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0: The first status is current Delta Victor Robin Smith Delta negative one. The second Brandon Williams Trinity status current Delta negative one.
1: That's a good one.

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0: this is Batchmedic 212. Respond for a transfer. Charlie, River City Healthcare, room 111. 66-year-old male, delirious, possible seizure.
1: 12 copy, en route.
0: 212 copy, en route. Go 4 Central. Go 4. You can mark the QRV busy. I'll be on 235 tonight. 10-4. C-22, so did
2: you
0: see the block pipe? Yeah. How is North and Griffin Road? A trailer that skids here that's sitting out front of this location just looks suspicious. Do you know, sir, 31 North and Griffin Road?

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1: Yeah, very central.
0: 203.
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0: Central to Medic 226 and QRV 203. Respond cardiac echo at the gas station at the intersection of Highway 67 South at High Street. Known possible cardiac issue, 67 High Street gas station. Possible mid units en route for a cardiac echo, 67 South and High Street at the gas station. This is a 50-year-old male. We're attempting to get CPR started.
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0: 10-4, we're going to do this calling route pre-swap. Y'all have a great night.
1: You do the same.